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Listen to the mariachi play at midnight. Are you with me? Are you with me?

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But this brought loneliness so far. 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

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But this is loneliness, I know. I lay my hand onto my soul. Is this what life has got to give? Is this the

0: 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Is this what life has got to give? Is this a dream, the dream ahead of you?
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0: 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Wait for me to come home.
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